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1: 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Cause you're all of my love, all of my life. 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I need your smile, cause I love you.

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1: Vous écoutez Radio Madiana number one.

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